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Stella Lefty will be performing among many others. She'll also be a guest on tomorrow's iHeart Country House Party at 7 p.m.

0: 96.3 KHEY Country, El Paso's number one for new country. I'm Amber Banda with iHeart, and Hudson Westbrook will be at the Cowtown Event Center October 1st. You could win a VIP experience, get to be a part of his soundcheck, get to meet him. Here's Hudson Westbrook talking about his favorite part of getting to meet fans in this intimate
1: setting. Hudson, what's your favorite part of talking with the fans in that kind of intimate setting?
2: Just to hear what they have to honestly say about what's going on in their life. I just love meeting people and meeting the people that are at my shows. I think it's cool to just to get to like know them, get to know the people that are listening to my music and creating like a personal connection with them. I think it's cool.
0: Now, he got his start on social media, TikTok, and now he's went from TikTok to touring. Here's the advice he has for those maybe hoping to do the same.
3: There's a lot of people right now that are trying to get their start on social media and get to where you're at. What did that journey look like?
2: Yeah, I think it was just really putting your head down and like writing a bunch of songs and touring everywhere that you possibly can. It all got started because I was writing poems in my notes, saying yes to everything that you get as an opportunity because you don't know how many more you're going to have. I mean, I would say take every opportunity and meet every single person you can and also try to write every day. You got to make sure that your art is who you are as well. I feel like that's the most important thing no matter what.
0: 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We have a lot of fun. There's a Halloween quiz. He talks about what he likes to do outside of music. He talks about coming back to El Paso. Amber Banda 915. Amber in El Paso is the name of the podcast. You can also follow it on YouTube at Amber Banda 915. Keep it here for more 96.3 KHEY Country.
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6: 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Amy, what's up?
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So Amy went to Ecuador and talked about that. It is crazy. A show member got called out for lying to all of us, and there was literally a murder in our building, and we talk about that. 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
1: 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Reach out when you get a second, all right? Russell Dickerson checks in.

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What's going on? It's Wendy and Tay. And listen, no matter where you are in El Paso, the best country always plays here. 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
1: And we appreciate being a part of your day. Seriously, it means so much if you turn your radio on and hang out. And then if you go the extra mile to call in, we know that can be tough. Tay, do you remember the first time you ever called a radio station?
2: Oh, my gosh. Yeah, I was so excited but nervous at the same time.
1: I was begging a radio DJ in Minneapolis for Kid Rock tickets.
2: Oh, my.
1: I have better taste in music now, but. Let's jump into the Kickstart call. Who's this?
3: Hey, it's Izzy.
1: Hey, Izzy. We don't have any Kid Rock tickets, but other than that, how are you?
3: Oh, I don't need any Kid Rock tickets. I was just calling to say that it's my birthday.
2: Oh, happy birthday. Like,
3: thank you. And it's like actually my birthday. I'm not calling to say that it's
1: oh,
3: my birthday.
1: See, Tay will say it's her birthday all month long.
2: Oh, free ice cream? Let's go. Anytime we go to a restaurant, I'll say that.
1: That is true. I'm not about, like, there's plenty of times I've lied. Actually, there used to be a Toby Keith's I Love This Bar by a radio station I worked at. And we would go in, like, me and my buddy intern John would go in there regularly and be like, hey, it's his birthday.
2: Oh,
1: and we'd take turns whose birthday it was.
3: Did it work? Did they give you
1: 100%.
2: Yeah.
1: And we even got the same waitress a few times. And it's like, oof. It's fine.
2: Oh, no.
1: I'm like, it shows that you barely graduated high school. Listen, happy birthday. We hope it's awesome. And thanks for spending some of it with us, all right?
3: Absolutely. Thanks. I'm on my way home. I just wanted to hear you guys on my birthday before I got there. So aww, thanks for answering.
1: Happy That's birthday awesome. To you. Enjoy the night.
3: Thank you.
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6: 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It's Friday. There's a lot of new music out today. Amy, what's up?
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1: And you can follow us on Instagram too at Wayne D and Tay. And you know, before we get into any more, I just want to take a second to thank the first responders, firefighters, police officers, EMS, anybody who has put their life on the line for the community. Just want to say thank you, especially on a day like today. I feel like it's just so important. You know, kind of reminds us just how appreciative we are for what they do.

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Hope you have a great weekend. 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So Amy went to Ecuador and talked about that. It is crazy. A show member got called out for lying to all of us, and there was literally a murder in our building, and we talk about that. 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
1: And listen, I'm going to be honest. I never really thought that she would be opening for Harry Styles, but this is actually pretty cool. I'll tell you more. The I Heart Country Roundup coming up in just a few minutes. Wayne D and Tay.

96.3 KHA Country. We are El Paso's number one for new country. 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

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What's going on? It's Wendy and Tay. And listen, no matter where you are in El Paso, the best country always plays here. Thanks so much for turning on 96.3 KHEY Country, El Paso's number one for new country. 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
1: Already after 8 o'clock. Hopefully your Friday's been awesome. It's Wayne D and Tay getting ready to do a little interview action. One of your favorite artists is going to check in. We haven't announced who it is yet, so you're just going to have to sit tight. That's coming up, right? It's Hardy with Eric Church, Morgan Wallen, and Tim McGraw.
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So Amy went to Ecuador and talked about that. It's crazy. A show member got called out for lying to all of us, and there was literally a murder in our building, and we talk about that. 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

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We are El Paso's number one for new country. 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Get your VIP tickets to Way Out West Fest with Cole Swindell in downtown El Paso. Coming up Saturday, September 26th. Got to enter now up on our country.

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1: And my name is Wayne D. She is Tay. We got to talk to Taylor Swift, sort of, kind of. We submitted questions. Taylor gave us some awesome answers. 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

0: 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What's going on? It's Wendy and Tay. And listen, no matter where you are in El Paso, the best country always plays here. Thanks so much for turning on 96.3 KHA Country, El Paso's number one for new country.
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1: Who wouldn't want to be a part of the big night? Our iHeartRadio Music Festival is stacked this year with a big old lineup like Kenny Chesney, Lainey Wilson, Zara Larsson, Benson Boone. This is the coolest lineup like ever. You don't want to miss out. 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

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So Amy went to Ecuador and talked about that. It is crazy. A show member got called out for lying to all of us, and there was literally a murder in our building. 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
1: Man, the story is absolutely incredible about these two girls sharing their experience 25 years ago on 9/11 and how they're deciding to give back in a big way after what had happened. 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

96.3 KA Country. We are El Paso's number one for new country. 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
1: Luke Bryan, it's called Country and She Knows It. Wayne D and Tay and the iHeart Country On The Verge artist, Stella Lefty. 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

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What's going on? It's Wendy and Tay. And listen, no matter where you are in El Paso, the best country always plays here. 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
1: Going to the U.S. Open, I bet you wouldn't believe that this was the biggest hit at the event. It's pretty crazy how many people it's drawn in. It's insane. I'll share more coming up in just a couple minutes with Wayne Dean.

0: 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Bobby Bones here.
1: Monday morning. Do you want a way to get rich? Well, we found a really bizarre way a woman says that you can get rich by doing it all yourself. You need to hear this. 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
1: Anybody else seeing this $38 sandwich that's taking over the U.S. Open? I keep seeing videos of it everywhere, but it looks absolutely delicious. It features like prime rib, onions, aioli, provolone. Like, it's insane, but apparently it's drawing lines that have stretched up to 20 minutes just for the sandwich. People are getting it, though.

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We are El Paso's number one for new country. 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

96.3 KA Country. And John Morgan, the song is called Kid Myself. It's Wayne D. And we, as of tomorrow, are 2 weeks away from the iHeartRadio Music Festival in Vegas. Shout out to our buddies at Capital One. We're going to bring you all the performances, the entertainment, and more. It's going to be nuts. That is 2 weeks.

106.3 K-Hey Country. What's going on? It's Wendy and Tay. And listen, no matter where you are in El Paso, the best country always plays here. Thanks so much for turning on 96.3 K-Hey Country, El Paso's number one for new country.

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2: And you can follow us on Instagram too, at Wayne D and Tay. And you know, before we get into any more, I just want to take a second to thank the first responders, firefighters, police officers, EMS, anybody who has put their life on the line for the community. Just want to say thank you, especially on a day like today. I feel like it's just so important. You know, kind of reminds us just how appreciative

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1: 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Bobby Bones here. Monday morning, you want a way to get rich? Well, we found a really bizarre way a woman says that you can get rich by doing it all yourself. You need to hear this. 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
1: And listen, I'm going to be honest. I never really thought that she would be opening for Harry Styles, but this is actually pretty cool. I'll tell you more of the iHeart Country Roundup coming up in just a few minutes with Wayne D and Tay.

96.3 K Country. What's going on? It's Wendy and Tay. And listen, no matter where you are in El Paso, the best country always plays here. Thanks so much for turning on 96.3 K Country, El Paso's number one for new country. We were small.

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7: 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Show number 1709 is on right now. I'm your host, Granger Smith. I've got some good news headed your way. I've got some Nashville news with Ann Hudson headed your way, too. A whole bunch of good country music to play for you. But let me tell you something really important. It's no longer Friday night. It's officially Saturday morning. The weekend is here. And I think you're starting it at the right place. It's After Midnight. Keep it right here. Summer.

El Paso Station for New Country, 96.3 K Hay Country. Yes, the weekend is here. How about we get it rolling with some good news? What do you say? Stay tuned for two songs, and I'll share it with you.

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1: We know the night shift isn't easy. That's why we're bringing the music and the meaning. Granger's with you all night with songs, stories, and conversations that keep it real. Thanks for being a part of the After Midnight family.

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1: Man, it is late at night, early morning Saturday. What has got you up at this hour? I appreciate you hanging out. 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

0: 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Ann Hudson coming in with the latest Nashville updates. And what do you have for us today?
1: Oh, Granger, I love this so much. One country superstar is taking his talents outside the concert arena, and this time, more than bragging rights are on the line. The story coming up in your Nashville news.

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0: news from Nashville's Music Row. It's Ann Hudson.
1: So Cody Johnson is ready to cowboy up once again. He's announced his third annual Cody Johnson Championship event happening October 6th through the 11th in Belton, Texas. The competition gives both professional and amateur ropers a chance to compete for major money and prizes. It also includes the Champs for Charity Gala, featuring an auction and an acoustic performance from Cody himself. The gala has already raised more than $1.25 million for charity in its first 2 years. Wow, I just saw that Jason Isbell and several other musicians have filed a lawsuit against the AI music company Suno, accusing it of commercially exploiting their identities without permission. Suno allows users to generate music resembling specific performers, and according to the lawsuit, entering Jason's name produced an Americana song called Paper Bell that allegedly imitated both his voice and his distinctive musical style.
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0: 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Thanks for being up with us here on After Midnight with Granger Smith.

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7: Hey, welcome to Saturday, everybody. Welcome to the weekend. Hour number two of After Midnight starts right now. Granger Smith here, your host. Hey, it might be a late Friday night for you. It may be a really early Saturday morning for you. It doesn't matter to me. I'm just glad you're with me. I've got this question. Who does fall remind you of? 866-607-8383. We'll talk about that. I've also got Earl Bibbles Jr. with a dumb criminal story for us. All this here with a bunch of good country music early on a Saturday. It's After Midnight. Let's go.

96.3 K Hey Country. So who does fall remind you of? Call me. We'll talk about this in two songs. 866-607-8383.

0: Thanks so much for staying up with us. 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
1: Topic of the hour, we're asking this question, who does fall remind you of? We've talked before about what does fall remind you of, or what are you looking forward to most in the season of fall? But the question now is, who does fall remind you of? In fact, when I just said that, what popped in your mind? 866-607-8383.
2: Yeah, the fall reminds me of Old Yeller. I remember growing up as a youngin', and it was in the fall. And that's all we watched was Old Yeller, back to back to back. Gotta give credit to Old Yeller.
1: You know, I used to record that. I had the VHS, and I recorded it off of whatever. I don't know if it was Disney or like one of those. You know, like remember Disney when Disney was cool, and they would have like Sunday night movies. And you knew what was coming because your TV guide, and you could pop in that VHS, and I recorded Old Yeller in that way, and then would watch it over and over and over, and I still cry every time Old Yeller dies. 866-607-8383.
3: My parents always did a lot of canning and prepping for winter, making sure we'd had enough green beans and tomatoes and all kinds of different things to eat in the winter time when the times were hard. And it was part of our heritage because my grandparents did that and my great grandparents. And we were taught as Christians to prepare for the hard times. So my parents prepared us to prepare for the hard times of winter. And I'm so thankful for them.
1: You know, I envy that in a certain way. I envy prepping in the fall because here in Texas, you know, we've got to like prep in June because, you know, our gardens are starting to go out by July. They're all burning up. So this idea of prepping in the fall is foreign. But by the time in Central Texas it gets to be fall, it's been like a month since anything has grown in the garden. And then it starts growing again as the weather cools a little bit. But that's an interesting perspective. 866-607-8383. Who does fall remind you of?
4: 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Call up and leave a message with your thoughts at 866-607-8383. 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
7: Next. Hey, Alfie. 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
8: Hey, Nora. Just a nice latte, please. 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
7: 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Mainly working here. You?
8: 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Well, I was battling gods in the afterlife realm, and after lunch, I fought mercenaries. 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
8: 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Ooh, and I'll grab an almond croissant, too.
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1: 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Thank you.
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2: 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And Granger Smith is the voice that keeps the night going strong. Thanks for riding with us here on After Midnight with Granger Smith.

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Okay, I'm going to take a phone call, put you on the air right now. The question is this: who does fall remind you of? 866-607-8383.

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7: Hey, thanks for starting your Saturday here with me on After Midnight, y'all. I know, it's officially the weekend, and I'm Granger Smith, your host. I've got some things I want to talk about that went down on this day in history coming up, plus some Nashville news with Ann Hudson. Have you heard? Well, she's going to fill you in. A lot to discuss here in the middle of the night, you third shifters working on a Saturday. I'm glad you're with me.

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Thank you for listening to After Midnight. 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
1: 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Thank you.
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0: 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Ann Hudson is coming up next with all the latest from Nashville. 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
1: Oh, Granger, did you see that Dolly Parton's niece was opening up about why Dolly Parton never told anyone that she was quietly battling cancer? Tell you what she said coming up in your Nashville news next.

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7: Hey, weekend third shifters. Thank you for keeping things running. Granger Smith here, your host of After Midnight. Happy Saturday. Happy weekend. What's your stance on electric cars? You got an opinion on this? A lot of people do. I want you to call me, 866-607-8383. I'll put you on the air. I've also got Earl Dibbles Jr., the country boy with a dumb criminal story, and some good Saturday morning country music for you. Hang tight.

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So where do you stand on electric cars? What's your opinion on electric cars? Call me. We'll talk about this in two songs, 866-607-8383.

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1: Overnights aren't for everyone. But if you're one of us, you already know. It's the best time for country music, reflection, and connection. 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
1: Okay, topic of the hour. We're asking this question. Where do you stand on electric vehicles? What's your opinion? 866-607-8383.
2: Hey, Granger, this is G-Rod from Arizona. About the electric cars, I have a very wealthy business friend who had two Teslas, went on a road trip, could not find a charging station anywhere. Him and his wife had to get towed in. Once he came back, turned in both of his Teslas and bought a gas-powered Corvette. How do you like that? Even I have a gas-powered golf cart. No electric vehicles for this guy.
1: Yeah, people are either in or out. 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
3: I think electric cars are weird. 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I just think they're weird and they sound weird.
1: 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They'll redirect you to the station. Isn't that right? Someone call me, 866-607-8383.
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96.3 K Hey Country. I really appreciate you waking up and starting Saturday with me here on After Midnight. I'm your host, Granger Smith. What has got you up so early on a Saturday? 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

0: time for Dip'em and Pick'em with Earl Dibbles Jr. on After Midnight.
1: So we just barely out of week one of college football, and we're already got some controversies and rumored firings. Shoot. Up first, Texas Longhorn Steers got them Buckeyes from Ohio State back down there to Austin. Hey, talk about finding out what you made of early. Shoot. Hey, maybe them Longhorn Steers is confused what kind of hunting season just opened. It's dove season, not buck's eyes. Anyway, it's always open season on a Longhorn Steer. Winners, Ohio State. Next up, Texas M&M's got a couple of Arizona Sun Devils coming to town. Hey, they think it's pretty hot in Tempe, Arizona, don't they? Wait till them Devils roll into Kyle Field in early September. They're finally going to find out what the heat in Texas is all about. It ain't dry, that's for sure. Winners, M&M. Last one, Oklahoma Boomer Sooners is heading up to some lady's house named Ann Arbor to take on the Michigan Wolverines. I don't know why they got to go to her house and they can't just go to the big house, but shoot, I think Michigan's still watching last week's one-second replay and they ain't even watched no football from Oklahoma game film yet. If they can't even whip up on the Western Michiganers, how you think they going to stand a chance against Boomer and Sooner? Winners? Sorry, Ann. Boomer.
0: Dip'em and Pick'em with Earl Dibbles Jr. For more, follow us on Instagram at After Midnight Granger Smith.
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9: Saturday morning, early risers, what's up? This is After Midnight. I'm your host, Granger Smith. Thank you for making this America's favorite radio program. I've got some good news. Besides the fact that it's Saturday, hang tight, I want to read you that. Plus, there is some Nashville news. Have you heard about it yet? Well, Ann Hudson is coming in here quickly to inform you. Hang tight for all of this. Don't touch that dial.

96.3 K Hey Country, El Paso's station for new country. Yes, the weekend is here. How about we get it rolling with some good news? What do you say? Stay tuned for two songs and I'll share it with you.

0: All right, here's a good news story. Listen to this. Ohio construction crews rescue a kitten from an excavator. This sounds crazy, but hang on. Workers heard a kitten trapped inside one of their excavators and freed her. Unable to find her mother, she got fostered and became healthy. Her name is Sue, after the Komatsu excavator that she was found in. She is now, of course, the crew's unofficial shop cat, and she has received gifts from fans online. Hopefully, she's getting mini mice out of that shop.
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Have you checked out our After Midnight Instagram lately? It looks completely different than it did just a couple weeks ago. Do you like keeping up with some of your favorite artists? 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It'll take you right to it. 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

0: 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Ann Hudson coming in with the latest Nashville updates. And what do you have for us today?
1: Oh, Granger, I love this so much. One country superstar is taking his talent outside the concert arena, and this time, more than bragging rights are on the line. The story coming up in your Nashville news next.

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1: 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And Granger is bringing the soundtrack to your overnight. Thanks for being a part of the After Midnight.

El Paso's station for new country, 96.3 K Hey Country. Hey, thank y'all so much for sharing Saturday here with me on After Midnight. Before you take off and get this weekend started, let me remind you, God is great and he's worthy of our praise. I'm Granger Smith coming to y'all from the Yee Yee Farm in Central Texas. 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
7: What's up, everybody? I've got one final hour of Saturdays After Midnight starting right now. Welcome. I'm Granger Smith, your host. I've got some things that went down on this day in history I want to talk about that I've written down, plus some Nashville news, the latest stories about your favorite stars out there in Nashville with Ann Hudson. All of this here as we get our Saturday rolling. We are After Midnight.

96.3 K Hey Country. Camelot got a new princess on this day. I don't know any more than you do on this, but I'll talk more about it in histories, plus some other things that went down on this day coming up in two songs.

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96.3 K Hey Country, El Paso's station for new country. I appreciate you listening here late on a Friday, early on a Saturday. Where do you have After Midnight turned up tonight? My number's 866-607-8383. 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
1: Hey, Granger. Kenny from Warrenton, Virginia. Just wanted to call and say thanks for the show. Much appreciated. Have a good one.
0: Man, thank you so much for listening to After Midnight. I appreciate that, brother. It's the

0: 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Ann Hudson is coming up next with all the latest from Nashville. 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
1: Oh, Granger, did you see that Dolly Parton's niece was opening up about why Dolly Parton never told anyone that she was quietly battling cancer? Tell you what she said coming up in your Nashville news next.

El Paso station for New Country, 96.3 KHA Country. Okay, y'all, this show of Saturdays After Midnight is officially over, but I want to remind you, there's another show just kicking off right now on Yee Yee Radio. I'm continuing all of these conversations over there. 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
1: Hey, so happy you're joining us here as we count down the biggest 30 songs in country radio. This show is going to be extra fun because we have Brett Eldridge stopping by with us in studio. And before we get to the biggest songs, and before we get to Brett, let's check out last week's top three on the countdown. Amy?
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0: Later on, we'll see if Kane Brown can keep the number one song this week. But let's start now with a country top 30 debut. It is from Cody Johnson. Here is his song, Horseback, at number 30 here on the country top 30.
1: He's a ranch hand in a pinch, man. Hotter than the red on the cattle brand. Cause she's a gold digger with a quick trigger. A cast iron skillet.

Want my horseback. Cody Johnson, horseback at number 30. Brett Eldridge has arrived. He will be in the studio shortly. Let's get to number 29 first. He was named Music Row's Artist Writer of the Year. It's Hudson Westbrook. This is called Painted You Pretty. At number 29 on the Country Top 30.

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1: We got a request now coming in from Brianna, listening in San Antonio, Texas on KJ97. She wants to hear Morgan Wallen, Wasted on You. I don't

0: Blake Shelton, Let Him In Anyway, at number 27 here on the countdown. Okay, let's play What Year Was It?
1: What year was it?
0: All these things happen in the same year. What year was it? Breaking Bad and Dexter both aired their series finales. Both the PS4 and the Xbox One were released, and Prince William and Kate Middleton welcomed their first child. So we got Breaking Bad and Dexter ending, the PS4 and the Xbox One starting, and Prince William and Kate welcomed their first kid. What year was it? The year was 2013. And from that year, here's Darius Rucker, Wagon Wheel, on the Country Top 30.
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1: Ryan in Cleveland, Ohio is asking us to play Parmalee's Cowgirl. So here you go, Ryan, a country top 30 request.

0: Russell Dickerson, Worth Your Wild, at number 25 here on the countdown. We have Brett Eldridge with us in studio. When you're writing a Christmas song, is it different from how you write a regular song?
1: I was writing one the other day, and it's weird. It's similar. I think Glow, I wrote with Ross Copperman and everybody, and he was like, I kind of had this whole concept, like, I sang on my phone. This is 10 years of Glow this year, so we're celebrating 10 years of Glow this year on the tour. So it's, you know, 11 years ago, I went to him with this little thing that I recorded, and I said, I want to write a song called Glow. I want a tour to be called Glow. I want the album to be called Glow. Like, I had this whole thing because I just liked the idea of, like, that being almost a brand of, like, kind of my spirit and heart of Christmas, and it works somehow.
0: Did you have some of the lyrics already done, or did you just have the idea?
1: Yeah, I think I had, like, you look good in the light of my Christmas tree, so good. Like, I had that kind of feel, and I love to watch you glow. And then, like I kind of had the heart of the chorus.
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13: Next. Hey, Alfie, what can I get for you?
14: Hey, Nora, just a nice latte, please. How was your weekend?
13: Not bad, thanks. Mainly working here. You?
14: Me? Well, I was battling gods in the afterlife realm, and after lunch, I fought mercenaries. Ooh, could I get oat milk with that latte, please?
13: Yeah, of course.
14: And then Sunday was mostly fighting supervillains. So a pretty chill weekend. Ooh, and I'll grab an almond croissant, too.
13: Wait, what? That didn't actually happen, right?
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0: 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A throwback to 2018. Here is You Make It Easy from Jason Aldean on the Country Top 30.
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1: Tamara in New Orleans used the hashtag Country Top 30 to ask for Kane and Caitlin Brown. Thank God. Here you go, Tamara.

0: Kane and Caitlin Brown, thank God, by request. We have Brett Eldridge hanging out with us. Here is his song, Don't Ya. Okay, Brett, tell me about an internship you did way back in your 20s before you were an artist that inspired your Sunday Drive album.
1: My job as an intern was to, fresh out of college, was to transfer CDs to MP3s. So there was just endless walls of CDs, and I'm filing them away, and I would listen to songs as it to make sure they didn't have skips or whatever. I was going through this catalog of this guy named Barry Dean, and there was a song called Sunday Drive. And so I got that, and I just started listening to it all the time. But I was only, you know, 20, low 20s, and I hadn't lived enough life yet at that point to be like, able to tell that story, I think, or sing that story. And so I took it and I was like, one day I'm going to record this. And I just kept praying no other artist would record it. Wow. I kind of left it under, I wouldn't bring it up to a lot of people. I think some other artists almost recorded it. And then when the right time came, I was like, I want a whole album concept around Sunday Drive, and recorded it in Chicago with Daniel Tash and Ian Fitchick, and it was amazing.
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24: 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Amy tells a joke. 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
3: Why did the barber win the race?
0: Why did the barber win the race?
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0: All right, there you go. At number 23 now on the countdown, it's Luke Combs. Here is Rethink Some Things on the Country Top 30. Hold it.

Luke Combs at number 23. There's a picture of Luke at a 10 point from a hunting trip in Iowa. It's up on his social media. Now we're going to the number 22 song. George Burge and Luke Bryan. Here is Ride, Ride, Ride on the Country Top 30.

0: Don't you?
1: Brett Eldridge and Don't You here on the Country Top 30. Brett Eldridge also in studio with us now. Brett, tell me about that song, Don't You?
2: It was the first song that got me to the dance. I mean,
1: no way. That was your first number one?
2: Yeah. Me and Ashley Gorley and Chris DiStefano.
1: I did not know that was your first number one. What was the video?
2: It was at like a old Victorian house in East Nashville, and I was basically playing live at a party, naturally everybody does, and I'm hanging out, see a beautiful girl across the room, and kind of I'm following her around and flirting, and you know what you're doing, baby, don't you? It's like flirtatious and. No, very like young version of me,
1: don't you? That's a jam.
2: You know,
1: I forgot how much of a jam it was. I've been playing your songs. Also, Caitlin's been like, "Why are you playing so much Brett?" Because it's kind of weird. Because you're our friend, and we're playing your music. I'm playing your music in the house. I'm like, I gotta get back to his songs. Like, I'm listing them all out.
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5: 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We appreciate everybody being here. This guy's always in the countdown multiple times. He's at number 21 right now. It's Morgan Wallen and Don't We on the Country Top 30.

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1: We've got another request now. This one is from Jimmy, listening in North Dakota. He wants to hear Shaboozy and Jelly Roll. Amen.
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2: Chris in Lake Charles, Louisiana, used the hashtag Country Top 30 to request Cole Swindell. So here she had me at Heads, Carolina.

0: Zach John King, Get to Drinkin'. Your number 18 song this week on the countdown. We have Brett Eldridge here today. Hey, what was it like when you went skydiving and you jumped out of that plane?
1: They tell you to scream or like, you know, exhale really hard. So like yell or whatever, because you're obviously got a ton of force going towards your lungs. I remember doing that. My mouth was dry as hell. And then I'm 6 foot four. So like the guy was a pretty big guy, but like, I remember jumping, kind of blacking out. Like, I don't remember a lot. Then I remember him pulling the chute. I remember flying for a while, and you had like some guy who was just like casually filming you with a camera flying in your face. And I remember you're supposed to tuck your legs behind your back, behind your butt, kind of like, so they're not dangling. Yeah. I look like a falling spider because my legs were dangling. And so that was really intense. And you could tell he was having trouble like getting me balanced, because they have to kind of do that while you're doing that.
0: You were doing that exactly, huh?
1: Yeah, for sure.
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0: Hey, everybody, welcome in. We're counting down the biggest songs. We're at number 17 right now. It's from Zach Top, South of Sanity on the Country Top 30. Playing around.

Jason Aldean, Don't Tell on Me, a former number one at number 16 this week. Okay, our buddy Brett Eldridge is in studio with us right now.

0: That's a good one. Because when I wake up in the middle of the night and I wake up in the middle of the day. Is that how that goes?
1: He never wakes up in the day because he's always awake because I don't nap.
0: How's it go then?
1: What's that?
0: How's the lyric go?
1: When I wake up in the middle of the night, you holding me so tight.
0: There's no waking up in the day then.
1: And then what's the next lyric?
0: Okay, hold on.
1: No one ever knows this part.
0: I didn't know that.
1: Because I don't even know what I'm saying, really.
0: When I wake up in the middle of the night, this moves to the middle of the day. We run down to the palm tree. We run down to the palm tree, is my guess.
1: It all of a sudden turns into an island song.
0: Is that correct?
1: No.
0: Oh.
1: But it goes, good glory, me, my, oh, my. Good glory, me, my, oh, my. That's one of those things where, once again, like you're in a right. I just randomly mumbled it. I don't even know what that is. It just feels right.
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3: It is Charlie Worsham. This guy's written songs for some of the biggest artists in country music. In August, he put out an album called Once Upon a Second Time Around. He's had albums himself that I love in the past. This guy is so good. Now, we're going to play a song here called Powers That Be. It's about trading ambition for contentment and chasing gratitude. So, Charlie Worsham, he's got new music out. He's our Spotlight Artist of the Week. And this song is called Powers That Be here on the Country Top 30.

That was Charlie Worsham, Powers That Be, here on The Countdown. Hardy is celebrating his 36th birthday this weekend. Hardy's a part of this song. It's Hardy, Eric Church, Morgan Wallen, and Tim McGraw. This is called MacArthur on the Country Top 30. My

0: 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We're going to have Lainey Wilson there, Kenny Chesney, Stella Lefty, and so much more.
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0: Brett Eldridge joins us back in studio.
2: 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And the countdown continues as we get closer to the top 10 songs. 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
3: Every arm on an octopus has its own brain.
4: Whoa. Oh, wow.
5: So they have,
6: eight brains.
3: Nine,
5: because the brain.
6: Whoa. Oh, I assume they didn't have
3: the brain brain and then the arm brains.
7: Dang, no wonder they're smart.
3: An octopus has a central brain, but over half of its neurons live in its eight arms. Each arm has a dense cluster of nerve cells acting as a brain that lets it move, taste, touch by itself without having to worry about checking in with the big brain.
7: Dang.
6: That's crazy.
3: Yep. Possibly they're aliens. Possibly. Mm. And I think they're smarter than humans.
7: But if they're smarter than humans, why aren't they doing the internet and all that down there?
3: Why, they do. Maybe they don't need to touch a keyboard to communicate.
7: Like, they're not doing airplanes.
3: But they don't need to. They don't.
5: Maybe they have other
3: modes. What if their needs are different than our needs?
5: They obviously are.
7: Yeah, because they're underwater.
3: Yeah.
7: Interesting. I gotta think about that one.
3: Let me know when you're done.
7: Ponder that one a little bit.
2: Amy, you're up.
5: Astronauts can't burp in space due to the absence of gravity.
2: What?
3: Astronauts can't burp in space. There's no gravity, so you can, so it can't, nothing comes up. Help me out.
5: Okay.
3: You know the science of it?
5: Okay, so gravity helps separate gas from liquids and solids in the stomach. So when you don't have that gravity, it's not separating them, and therefore you don't burp, which leads to the astronauts being very uncomfortable on their missions.
7: Because they can't burp.
3: Feels like my baby whenever she's like, I don't want to eat anymore because I can't. Then I burp. I'll take some more, please.
5: Because what's happening when you burp is the gas is rising through the esophagus and then expelled through the mouth. And then that's not happening.
7: And then you make room in your stomach for more food.
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Ella Langley, Loving Life Again at number 13 here on the countdown. We got a throwback now from 2022 from Tyler Hubbard. Here is 5'9". Jack.

0: Luke Bryan at number 12 with Country and She Knows It.
1: Tommy in Bowling Green, Kentucky reached out asking us for some Rodney Atkins. So we're going to play him now. Here's Farmer's Daughter on the Country Top 30.

0: Hey, what's the backstory on how that song came together?
1: That one, it's weird because I'm about to go play a show in Kansas, like a racetrack or something. Just so I wonder if it's the same one, but I think it was like Kansas Motor Speedway or whatever. Scooter Caruso, songwriter. We've written Mean to Me together. We wrote this. We wrote several songs together. He was out on the road with me, riding the bus, and I had this idea called, and I was putting in my in-ear monitors, and I looked at him as I was about to walk on stage in front of all these people. I'm like, I want to write a song called Want to Be That Song. And I put the ear in, and I just walked in. And then I played the show. Months go by, I forgot that I told him that. And then he and I and Ross get together to write one day. He's like, remember when you told me you want to write a song called Want to Be That Song? And I totally forgot. I was like, oh, yeah. And he's like, okay, I've got a whole kind of lyric thing going for that. And then Ross and I kind of start jumping on the music, and then we all, and then it just comes together in this beautiful way of capturing that wanting to be that, you know, depth of what a song means to you, you know, and singing every word of Night Moves. Like whenever I hear Night Moves, I get chills almost hearing it, because it takes me to a place. I want to be that feeling that you get when you hear that song. I want to be that song. And I loved that thought. I love that emotion, and it was a beautiful ride with that song.
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0: Hey, everybody. Welcome back to the countdown. We're about to get into the top 10 songs.
3: We got Sophie listening on 98.7 WMZQ in Washington, D.C., and she wants to hear Post Malone and Blake Shelton. Here's Pour Me a Drink. It's a country top 30 request.

0: Ella Langley and Morgan Wallen at number 9 with I Can't Love You Anymore. Brett Eldridge is here in studio. You got to shoot the video for this one. This is Wanna Be That Song, and you got to shoot it at Wrigley Field. But let's play the song.
1: Be that song.
0: Okay, how'd that happen?
2: That was one of the best years of life right there, because it was 2016.
3: Oh, yeah, World Series.
2: Yeah. You know, I think we all, as a fans, play a tiny part in getting us there. And I'll just say that the being, I said, so this year feels like a special year, which every Cubs fan says every year. Field was empty, and I got to have, you know, I'd gotten to be friends with a lot of the players and such, and so I got in contact with the whole front office of Wrigley, and they let us basically have Wrigley Field as our playground for a day. And
3: they didn't charge you?
2: No.
3: That's all. Well, you're a real fan though too.
2: Yeah, yeah, real fan. I mean, I was in the parade. I sang Go Cubs Go at the when they won. It was like, it was just like the whole year, starting with shooting the video there. And when we shot the video, we're like, well, there's no fans, because we're playing I was playing a baseball player and also playing like all these memories, and I had to like shave my, that was one of the last times I had a fully shaved face. So if you watch the Wanna Be That Song video, my face is completely shaven.
3: Is it weird to see that now?
2: Yeah, so it's very weird. I mean, it freaks me out sometimes for sure. It looks so different. But it was so cool. I got my brother in there, a lot of my best friends. We play on the field. Some of my family members were in it, and they had to play Cardinals players because it was Cubs versus Cards, which is a famous rivalry, you know. But, yeah, they let us just hang out, and it was really cool. Then we won the World Series.
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16: Next. Hey, Alfie, what can I get for you?
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20: With Bobby Bones.
0: Bailey Zimmerman recently celebrated his second birthday of his dog, a golden retriever, Pie. Here's Bailey now with a former number one Chevy Silverado, number 8 on the Country Top 30.
21: Why?

0: Bailey Zimmerman at number 8. That was Chevy Silverado.
1: We've got a request coming in from Logan in New Hampshire. He wants to hear Jason Aldean's Trouble with a Heartbreak. So here you go, Logan.

0: John Morgan, Kid Myself at number 7 here on the countdown. Brett Eldridge is here. I do want to tell a story, but it's about your wedding. I was there. Obviously, we're friends. Can I mention it? Can I say who was there?
1: Yeah.
0: Okay. So we go to your wedding. Rossi, I know a little bit from, he did Dancing with the Stars, so we were following each other on social, but he was also on that team that won the World Series.
1: Yeah.
0: And I don't want to bother anybody ever. And he came up to me and he was so nice. And he was like, Bobby, what's up? And I was like, what's up? And so we're talking. And so we get to, after you guys had your ceremony, to the reception, and it's him and Rizzo. I'm like, I got to just go tell them. There were people that never got to see the Cubs win it. Like, the last time they won it was 1908.
1: Yeah.
0: Heck, the last time they had been was 1945.
1: Yeah.
0: There are people that didn't get to see it, and I even skipped my first ever network television offer to watch Game 7, and we won, and my stepdad was a massive fan, and it just brought so many people together. I'm just a lifelong fan.
1: Yes.
0: And so I'd already been talking to Rossi, but I didn't know Rizzo at all. And I said, hey, just so you know, like that 2016 year, and I just told the story. And it's only like a minute or so, just look at what it meant to me, and Rizzo said, cool.
1: That's it.
0: I walked off and I was like, oh, I just poured out my heart and I got hit with it.
1: No way.
2: Yeah.
1: Which is rare. That's rare.
2: Yeah.
1: Because he's a man of many words. He's the nicest dude ever, too.
0: Oh, he was nice. He just cooled me, though. And I was like, all right, well, I'll be going back over to that side. And thank you very much.
1: Oh, man.
0: Got it out.
1: That's so good.
0: Yeah. If you missed any of our conversation with Brett Eldridge, you can watch it on Netflix or you can listen to the podcast. Just search for the Bobbycast wherever.
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0: Our Almost Made It song of the week is Co Wetzel and Ella Langley. They're together and we're going to play that next.
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5: Next. 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
0: Okay, lots of Ella Langley on the countdown. Well, because all of her songs are good. But she's also a part of our Almost Made It song of the week. So this song did not make the countdown, but we know it will. It's from Ella Langley and Co. Wetzel. Here is Jaded on the Country Top 30.
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0: Morgan Wallen, Been By Now, your number 6 song here on the countdown. Okay, let's play What Year Was It?
1: What year, what year, what year, what year was it? What year, what year, what year, what year, what year was it?
0: All these things happened in the same year. What year was it? The Osbournes, reality TV show, Ozzy Osbourne and Family, premiered on MTV. The Winter Olympics took place in Salt Lake City, Utah. And Spider-Man with Tobey Maguire hit the big screen. What year was it? Think about that. The Osbournes, the Winter Olympics in Salt Lake City, and Spider-Man with Tobey Maguire. What year was it? The answer is 2002. From that year, it's Keith Urban, Somebody Like You on the Country Top.

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0: At number five, one of the artists playing, Kenny Chesney. Here's Carry On the Country Top 30. She was

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1: Brett in Myrtle Beach, South Carolina, is asking for us to play Luke Bryan's Love You, Miss You, Mean It. So here you go, Brett.

0: Kane Brown, Woman, at number 4. That song was number 1 last week, so we have a new number 1 coming up in just a few minutes.
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0: Hey, everybody, welcome back to the countdown. A quick request before we get to our top 3 songs. We got a request from Amber in Baton Rouge who wants to hear "Aw Naw" from Chris Young.
17: You

By request, that was Chris Young, Aw Nah, here on the Country Top 30. Stella Lefty just made her Grand Ole Opry debut, and this song is crushing. It will be a number one, no doubt about it. Here is Stella Lefty and Boston at number 3 here on the Country Top 30. On a

0: By request, Florida Georgia Line and Luke Bryan, this is how we roll. Luke Combs at number two again this week. Here's Luke Combs with Be By You on the countdown here.
1: Got a lot.

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1: It's time for the good news.
2: With Bobby.
3: Tell me something good.
0: This guy went hiking in Utah. He's 83 years old. He was missing. They couldn't find him. Now, if you're 33, you're going, all right, they got a puncher's chance here. He's 33. He's probably active and strong. If you're 83, sucks for Grandpa. Mm-hmm. He probably ain't coming out.
4: Yeah.
0: He was gone for 36 hours. He was missing in a remote area of Grand Canyon National Park. He was part of like a small group and separated. They sent out crews, drones, search dogs, helicopters. They were able to kind of dial in on a cell phone signal. He didn't have a cell phone signal, but you know how they have that like emergency kind of signal? It's always weird. You can call 911, but you can't use the phone.
4: Right.
5: Yeah.
0: That always felt a little funny. But they ended up finding him. So they couldn't land where he was because it was so rough, but they knew where he was. They dropped people as close as possible. Those people hiked in. They took clothing and water, and they had to carry him out on a stretcher. But he's alive. Wow. 20 rescuers worked together. They got him out. He was evaluated. He's now been released, and he's healthy again. But an 83-year-old lived through all of that.
5: Wow.
4: He for sure thought it was over.
0: Yeah.
4: I bet that night, the first night the sun goes down, you're like, it's over. I'm not going to wake up from here.
0: What a way to go. And if he loved hiking, nah, still a bad way to go. Huh?
4: This is
0: still
4: a bad way to go.
0: That's from Newser. That's what it's all about.
1: That was Tell Me Something Good.
0: Okay, a new number one is coming up next.
1: I Heart Country.
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5: Next. Hey, Alfie, what can I get for you?
6: Hey, Nora, just a nice latte, please. 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
5: 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Mainly working here. 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
6: Me? Well, I was battling gods in the afterlife realm, and after lunch, I fought mercenaries. Ooh, could I get oat milk with that latte, please?
5: Yeah, of course.
6: 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Ooh, and I'll grab an almond croissant, too.
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0: This artist hasn't had a number one song since 2013 with the song Back Again, 13 years ago. When I say number one song, I'm talking about a country song. And 13 years ago, possibly by design. She's at number one this week. I'm talking about Taylor Swift. From Toy Story 5, here's Taylor Swift, your number one song, I Knew It, I Knew You.

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96.3 KHEY Country, El Paso's number one for new country. I'm Dusty, and are you ready for the biggest party of the year? 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

El Paso's number one for new country, 96.3 KHEY Country. And welcome into the weekend. I'm Dusty. Thank you for listening. How's the weekend treating you so far? What you got planned? What you got going on? Let me know. 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

0: 96.3 KHA Country. And thank you for listening. A happy Saturday. I'm Dusty, a few minutes off from Josh Ross. Luke Combs, too. Luke, nominated for some CMAs. Nominated for Entertainer of the Year. Also, Album of the Year. Male Vocalist of the Year. Congrats to him. See how many he walks away with. Ella Langley with the most nominations. A lot of people are commenting on the nominations just overall, which, by the way, CMAs are Wednesday, November 18th, ABC and Disney Plus. Lainey Wilson set to host. She's also nominated. Ella Langley dominating the nominations. A lot of people are like, well, where's Eric Church, Kenny Chesney, Jason Aldean, Luke Bryan, Morgan Wallen? I guess you can consider, so MacArthur was nominated, Hardy, with a bunch of pals. But that's not technically a Morgan nomination. You know what I mean? Couple of snubs out there for sure.
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96.3 K-Hey Country, El Paso's number one for new country. I had a guy hit me up on the talkback, Mike. He said, Dusty, you have the best impression of a fish ever. I mean, I had to play that, right?

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1: 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Bobby Bones here. Monday morning. Do you want a way to get rich? Well, we found a really bizarre way a woman says that you can get rich by doing it all yourself. You need to hear this. 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

96.3 KHEY Country. And today, National Day of Encouragement. I'm just saying, it shouldn't be one day. Go take part. By the way, also Chocolate Milkshake Day and National Video Games Day. So we should take part in all. Why not?

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0: El Paso's number one for new country, 96.3 KHA Country. And it's time. Here we go with your daily dose of randomness. Did you know the guy who invented cruise control was actually blind? 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Within a year, he actually became blind in both eyes. But that obviously didn't stop him from doing massive things. So there you go. Just thought it was interesting. It's your daily dose of randomness, and now you know.
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96.3 KHA Country, El Paso's number one for new country. And if you're a person who sleeps with a little bit of light on, you might want to change that. 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

96.3 KHEY Country, El Paso's number one for new country. I'm Dusty, and are you ready for the biggest party of the year? 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That's Saturday, September 26th. Enter right now on the contest.

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What's up? I'm Dusty on 96.3 K-Hey Country. We got El Paso checking in with a request using that talkback mic. 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

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You know, I love it when companies come up with something so wild. You're like, that is the silliest thing that I've ever seen. And I need to buy it. I got one for you next. Luke Combs first.

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96.3 KHEY Country, El Paso's number one for new country. And Friday, Riley Green dropping his brand new album, That's Just Me. I'm pretty pumped for this. Brooks and Dunn featured on there, Randy Owen and many more. 19 tracks on it and getting ready to kick off The Voice too. Riley Green, Think Is You Drunk?

96.3 K Hey Country. Bobby Bones here. Monday morning. Do you want a way to get rich? Well, we found a really bizarre way a woman says that you can get rich by doing it all yourself. You need to hear this. That's Monday's Bobby Bones Show. After

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0: El Paso's number one for new country, 96.3 KHEY Country. And Saturday rolls on. So you actually have a little gathering going on tonight. Got to hit up the grocery store. What's on the grocery shopping list?
1: More wine.
0: More wine. Sounds like it's going to be a good party. What's the address?

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This one's disturbing. That and two songs.

El Paso's number one for new country, 96.3 K-Hey Country. And I've had more people reaching out about this song. They're like, oh man, the lyrics on it. Somebody actually told me it's like their actual story. They go, same exact thing happened. Wow. Just listen to the lyrics. Graylin James, Water at a Wedding.

96.3 KHEY Country. Bobby Bones here. Monday morning, you want a way to get rich? Well, we found a really bizarre way a woman says that you can get rich by doing it all yourself. You need to hear this. That's Monday's Bobby Bones Show.

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Yeah. 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

96.3 KHA Country, El Paso's number one for the country. I'm Dustin. 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About winning VIP tickets to Way Out West Fest with Cole Swindell in downtown El Paso. 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Enter right now on the contest page.

96.3 KHEY Country, El Paso's number one for new country. And I'm Dusty. Thank you for listening. 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We'd appreciate it. As always, love, peace, and chicken grease. 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

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It's Mojo, and with football back this weekend, I want to hear from you. 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Take my-

0: 96.3 K-Hey Country. It's Mojo, and you heard Kenny Chesney. He's going to be in Vegas next weekend for iHeartRadio Music Festival, presented by Capital One. Lainey Wilson's a part of it. Stella Lefty.
1: I love Benson Boone, Zara Larson. Oh, my gosh, the Goo Goo Dolls. That's crazy.
0: If you can't be in Vegas, I'll tell you how to watch in the next 15 minutes. Why?

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Bobby Bones here. Monday morning, you want a way to get rich. Well, we found a really bizarre way a woman says that you can get rich by doing it all yourself. You need to hear this. That's Monday's Bobby Bones.

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96.3 K-Hey Country. It's Mojo, and we got a Luke Combs, Luke Bryan collaboration in the works. They've been teasing it on social media called Finders Keepers. Can't wait to play that for you. Hopefully we'll get that soon. In the meantime, Luke Combs and his latest single,

96.3 K-Hey Country, El Paso Station for New Country. And Mojo with you. I want to hear from you on the talkback mic about pumpkin spice season. Now that Labor Day is behind us, we're in full PSL mode. I'm not a fan. What about you? 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Send us a talkback. Here's On the Verge artist Stella Left.

96.3 KHEY Country. Bobby Bones here. Monday morning, you want a way to get rich? Well, we found a really bizarre way a woman says that you can get rich by doing it all yourself. You need to hear this. That's Monday's Bobby.

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It's Mojo, and if you're in the Eric Church choir, you know Eric's been putting out some new music. He's got a new album coming. 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

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It's Mojo. 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

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Bobby Bones here. Monday morning. Do you want a way to get rich? Well, we found a really bizarre way a woman says that you can get rich by doing it all yourself. You need to hear this. That's

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96.3 K-Hey Country. And thank you for spending a part of your Saturday with us, letting us be the soundtrack this weekend. My name is Mojo. Latest from Zach Top. Here's South of

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96.3 K-Hey Country, El Paso station for New Country. It's Mojo, and is there some things you're just refusing to do when you have a day off, even on a weekend? Let me know on the iHeartRadio app. Press that red microphone button. You can share what you refuse to do on your days off with us. Get to some of your talkbacks and two songs. Now, Bailey Zimmerman. Why?

96.3 K-Hey Country. It's Mojo with you this weekend. Appreciate you having the station on. It means a lot. It really does. Jelly Roll's new one is playing now. This is called Hands Up. Let me tell

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1: Monday morning. Do you want a way to get rich? 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You need to hear this. 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

96.3 KHEY Country, El Paso's number one for new country. 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

96.3 K-Hey Country. I'm Mojo, and if you have been following Luke Combs' socials, he's teasing a new song with Luke Bryan. It was a matter of time till the two Lukes collided on a new track. Hopefully we'll get to be able to play that for you soon.